richer than any estate. Please, he said, don't hesitate, for he's great.

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Big billboard, mommy, New York Times Square. 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

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The Polican for quotes, a semi an intervention. 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

0: top one is heaven, the heaven, okay? And then this one is a semi-heaven. Heaven, semi-heaven, and semi-heaven.
1: Semi.
0: Yes, semi-heaven, and then human. This is this side always human. Okay, this is the three upper section, and we have a three lower section. Animal, here. Animal. Hungry ghost. Did you see? Hungry ghost.
1: No, naked.
0: Okay. The neck, it's very thin. Very, very thin. But big, big butt. Yeah? Okay. Yes. Looks like a human, but it's not, okay? That's a hungry ghost. And then here is hell. Hell. There are two different hell. One is a hot, one is a cold. Okay, but every different ring, yeah, all the ring, they could all suffer. You know, like Buddha, heaven? Heaven suffer. Do you know what they get the suffer? You don't know?
2: No.
0: Long life. Yeah, that is for the heaven. Okay, semi-heaven, they get the suffer is fighting each other. Fighting. Yeah, the human. Too much suffer. Yeah, from the born to died. Yeah? Okay, this is the own suffer. Even the animal, what they get the suffering? Suffering or suffer is same. Or sorrow. Yeah? Do you know animal, what
1: hunger.
0: They have?
1: Hunger.
0: No. Ignorance. Mm-hmm. Yeah. Okay, then hungry ghost.
1: Desires.
0: Hungry. Yes. It's very, hungry, but when they take, not that easy, because too thin, yeah? And then this one, the hell. Hell.
2: Yeah.
0: What they get the suffering?
1: Pain.
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2: The world is yours. 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

Temple original, we just say Gitsubji and Kigipji. But that one, Gitsubji, that's the first Panchen Lama. And Kigipji, that's the first Dalai Lama. Yeah. So that's two very important disciples for Tsongkhapa. Okay? He is the founder. He is founder of the Yellow Hat sect. He is a reformer of Tibetan Buddhism. Yeah, but he's not from Lhasa. Mm. He's from Qinghai province, Qinghai. In Qinghai, that's the very holy places, because from that point, there was born many high-ranking lama. Like Karin Dalai Lama, he's from Qinghai province. Okay, the Tsongkhapa, he's from Qinghai. And the number 10th Panchen Lama, he's from Qinghai. So that's Qinghai, that's very holy places.

Nyingmapa. 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White hat. Okay. But he is magician. He is the magic. Yeah? But when we see his any statue and any figure, he always holding magic stick with three skull hats. Three skull hats. Did you see? At this side. Yeah, this side. Maybe later I show you his statue. But this is a tanka. Yeah. So different statue, different Buddha, the holding is different. You know, hand position is different. Yeah. Sometimes we can see like that. Hand. Sometimes like this. They have different meaning. Yes. Okay. This way.

Who's to tell? Who's to tell? Who's to tell? Who's to tell? Who's to tell? Who's to tell? Who's to tell? Who's to tell? Who's to tell? Who's to tell? Who's to tell? Who's to tell? Now, John. Never, never tell. Never tell.

Barefoot can be no Shakespeare, no Milton, no Newton, no Faraday.

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3: And the ghettos of our community. 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

wife is sicker than sick. 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

look at it myself as the beginning, really, of an exploration. 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

0: Out of control. 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Out of control. 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Yeah. People call it the singularity. 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And that's like the great thing about this. It's the most part of the singularity. It's part of the singularity.
1: Like a black hole.
0: What happens past the event horizon?

heartbreak, why's it gotta be so complicated? Phone in my pocket, call up, said that I'ma make it. For mercy for me, for my God, I'ma be forsaken. This is heartbreak, Romy told me go ahead and celebrate it. Coffee mug, give myself a hug and a couple drugs. You know how couples does, you know how couples be. 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